0: Rabbit Total Country, Bob FM. Come out for the Rhythm of the Rapids featuring homegrown artist G.B. Layton. That's this Thursday, the 17th. 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Come to the Anoka Ramsey Community College campus in Coon Rapids, overlooking the beautiful Mississippi River. For a wonderful evening, Jeff Jones is going to be hosting as the MC for the evening. And you can buy your tickets right now if you want. Just go to rhythmoftherapids.com. 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

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That's tomorrow. 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

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Let's see, sun, Mercury, Venus. Oh, it's about Earth. That would be this rock right here. It's amazing, the fountain of useless knowledge in my mind. Tomorrow on the Bob Morning Show, Mike with Hilltop RV is going to be telling you about Metro RV Dealers Association Fall Super Show. That's coming up at the Anoka County Fairgrounds. He'll be on air with Neil and Jim at 8:20 on the Bob Morning.

That's Billy Ray Cyrus, Some Gave All on Total Country Bob FM. 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

0: 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That's what's the percentage on that? Like 63%, something like that? That's at DealsOnRadio.com. Mostly clear tonight. Low is going to be right around 45. Tomorrow, sunshine again. A high in the low 70s. And tomorrow night, looks like some clouds. A low around 57. And looks like showers are possible.
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DK with you till midnight with some great parental advice. We've had a lot of experience with kids and nieces and nephews, you know, our kids of our own. All boys on our own personal kids, but had lots of nieces over. And what all kids have in common when they have nothing to do, they're all entertained if you give them board games.

That's Mark Chestnut on Total Country Bob FM. I want to encourage you to make sure that you're playing the Fave 5 in the morning with Neil and Jim. All you have to do is listen. This week's Fave 5 artist is Justin Moore. And if Neil and Jim are playing your favorite five Justin Moore song on the same day, for instance, tomorrow is the third to number one song from Justin Moore. If their pick is the same as your third to number one, you have an opportunity to see Justin Moore at Mystic Lake coming up on October 2nd. It's called the Fave 5. Most of you know about it, but some of you may not. You can find out more info at mybobcountry.com. And you just text your Justin Moore songs in.

0: 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Somebody does win cool stuff at Bob FM, and I'm sure you've all heard the commercial. Is her name Carrie Gerd, I believe, is her name. And we've been running it since our last big giveaway, the Four Wheels of Fun ATV giveaway. 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Same thing that we did last year for our Four Wheels of Fun ATV giveaway. The Lookout. That's where we're all going to meet, and we're going to turn keys until somebody's got a new side-by-side.
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0: 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Clear sky tonight for the most part, low around 46. Sunshine tomorrow, high in the low 70s. Tomorrow night looks like cloudy, a low around 57. And we got about a 50-50 shot of some rain in the evening into overnight.
1: Hi, Jim Erickson here, and I'll be broadcasting live 9 to 11 this Saturday morning from the 18th Annual Saints Peter and Paul Catholic Church Fall Festival in Bram, setting up a full day of fun in Bram. Don't miss it this Saturday.
2: Do you realize that God cares about you and has plans for you? But many ask, where is he in his plan? For the world is falling apart. It's in turmoil. Lawlessness and sinfulness are running rampant. Well, to begin with, we need to understand and believe that God does have a plan for this world and for each one of us in it. A plan that includes the opportunity to live for all eternity in peace and security in a sinless world. But he also says, while we're still on this world, we can live in a peace that the world cannot understand. But you can have. We'll have to talk about this some more. Till next time, this is Pastor Sheldon Johnson at NorthumCommunityChurch.com in northern Minnesota and TheWellCampus.com in southern Minnesota.
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Dwayne DK Cannata hanging out with you tonight. Watching the Animal Planet. Neil Neal took off, went to Prior Lake for that Clays for Youth event. And so I decided to play with his TV, leave it on a strange channel for him tomorrow morning again. Looking at the Animal Planet tonight, they were comparing the sizes of the rib cages and the chest of different animals. And do you know which animal has the largest chest? That would be a zebra.

KDDG Albany, KDDG HD1 Albany St. Cloud, KVGY Faribault, KLCI Elk River, KLCI HD1 Elk River, Minneapolis St. Paul, Total Country, Bob FM, broadcasting live from the Barnhouse Exterior Studios. 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

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Dad and his daughter were walking down the aisle on her wedding day, and the minister says, who is it to give this woman away? The dad said, I do, and I would like a receipt.

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0: on this Tuesday night on Total Country Bob FM. 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Mostly clear tonight. Low is going to be in the mid to upper 40s. Tomorrow, sunshine. High in the low to mid 70s. Tomorrow night looks like some clouds and looks like a low around 57 and about a 50-50 shot of some rain in the overnight.
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2: Hi, I'm Pastor Sue Wallager from Zion in Anoka. 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
5: Hi, I'm Jeff Jones, and this is Today in Country Music History for Tuesday, September 15th, 2026. In 1903, born on this day in Maynard Field, Tennessee, was Roy Acuff. Roy Acuff died in November of 1992. In 1957, Patsy Cline married her second husband, Charlie Dick. In 1960, Johnny Cash sings Hank Williams was released in the U.S. Contrary to what the title might suggest, only the first four out of the 12 tracks were actually written by Hank Williams. In 1975, Glenn Campbell was at number one on the U.S. album chart with Rhinestone Cowboy, his 30th album. In 1975, Dolly Parton released her 16th solo studio album, Dolly. In 2003, Miranda Lambert signed with Epic Records. Songs that were spending their first day at number one on the country charts include You're My Jamaica by Charlie Pride in 1979, You're Getting to Me Again by Jim Glazer in 1984, I'm Just Talking About Tonight by Toby Keith in 2001, More Than a Memory by Garth Brooks in 2007, and Pontoon by Little Big Town in 2012. And that's Today in Country Music History for Tuesday, September 15th, 2026.

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0: That, of course, is Jeannie C. Riley on your favorite country station, Bob FM. 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

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Fox 9's Jim Rich talks about sports Monday and Friday morning on the Bob Morning Show with Neil and Jim. That's at 7:30. 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
1: The Almanac and More. 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Imagine life without them. 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

You know the heart of country music still beats in Luke the Drifter. You can tell it when he sang "I Saw the Light." Old Marty, Hank, and Lefty, why, I can feel them right here with me.

0: Every time I hear the end of that song, that guitar lick, it reminds me of something, and I haven't been able to figure it out, but something that makes me feel really happy. It's from something, I don't know, like some old Santana or something like that. Yeah. 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From the MyBobCountry.com Weather Center, mostly clear tonight, the low in the mid to upper 40s. Tomorrow, looks like some sunshine back, high around 75. Tomorrow night, looks like some clouds, and showers are likely at some point after midnight, and the low right around 58.
1: Jeff Jones here, and along with the Anoka Ramsey Community College Coon Rapids Foundation, I want to invite you to the Rhythm of the Rapids Concert Fundraiser this Thursday with G.B. Layton and Anoka Ramsey Community College's very own alumni band, The Solicitors. And I get to be the host for the night. So come out and raise some money for scholarships for the Anoka Ramsey students. 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
2: Hi, this is Katie Weiland, intern pastor at Zion Lutheran Church in Anoka. My favorite game to lead with campers when I was a camp counselor was called The Maze. We would blindfold the kids and lead them all around the woods until we reached a rope maze hung up between the trees. We would place the campers' hands on the rope and give them these simple instructions. Follow the rope until you find your way out of the maze. You may not remove your blindfold and you may not speak. If you need help, simply raise your hand and a counselor will assist you. Sounds simple enough, right? Well, here's the trick. The maze was a circle, and the only way out was to raise your hand and ask for help. The silly camp game was an important lesson. Sometimes we all need help. It can be hard to ask. I remember when we played this game during staff training, I was one of the last to give in and to admit that I could not do it on my own. Ecclesiastes chapter 4 reminds us that two are better than one, because they have a good reward for their toil. For if they fall, one will lift up his fellow. But woe to him who is alone when he falls and has no one to lift him up. Lean on your friends, your family, but also lean on God. You never walk through life alone. 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
3: Raise a stein this Friday at the Maple Lake Bar and Grill as the Butchery of Maple Lake hosts their annual Oktoberfest celebration. It's from 5 to 9 this Friday and includes

0: Music from the Elk River German Band. Meat raffles, pull taps, 50-50 pots to raise money for the Maple Lake Sports Booster Club. Of course, there's going to be authentic German-themed food and cold Oktoberfest beer from Dangerous Man Brewing. This event has moved from the Butchery to the Maple Lake Bar and Grill. It's this Friday from 5 to 9. Oktoberfest, see you there.
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Bill Vassar in A Real Love on Total Country Bob FM. DK hanging out for about another hour here tonight. Kirby should be rolling in here sometime soon, getting some stuff ready. New law, apparently laughing too loudly is illegal in Hawaii. Apparently they only permit aloha.

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Brandon starts at 3, and at 3:30, he's got the Bellamy brothers for the throwdown. 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
1: Well, life on the farm is kind of laid back. Ain't much an old country bollock. You can't.

Thank God I'm a country boy. That's John Denver, a classic on Total Country Bob FM. DK getting about ready to sign off tonight. Kirby should be here shortly, and he's got you all the way up till the Bob Morning Show for some inspiration, as promised, before I head out tonight. From the Book of Lamentations, chapter 3, starting with verse 22. It's about the faithful love of God and how it's eternal. Aren't you thankful that the love of God and his mercies never end?

0: sometimes we feel, if you're anything like me, we all feel like we're in need of some mercy. God is faithful. Sometimes it may take a while because God answers prayers in his timing. And we are on a limited time schedule. The omnipotent creator of the universe, however, is not on a time schedule. Neither is our eternal life after this one. From Lamentations, the faithful love of the Lord never ends. His mercies never cease. Great is his faithfulness. His mercies begin afresh each morning. I read this verse this morning when I first got up and before I went to work. I looked outside and I thought, what a beautiful day. Thank you, Lord, for another day. Even though we go to work and some of us aren't crazy about going to work each day, but I am very thankful for getting up and facing another day. Lamentations chapter 3, 22, the faithful love of the Lord never ends. His mercies never cease. Great is his faithfulness. His mercies begin afresh each morning. Lord, tonight I thank you for your words and a reminder that you are a merciful God and that you understand what we go through. Lord, we thank you for bringing us through another day, and we ask that you bring us through another one tomorrow. Bless your people tonight. Let your words touch hearts. In Jesus' name, amen.
1: Hi, I'm Pastor Mike Pankost from Zion Lutheran Church in Anoka, Minnesota. My wife and I have been undertaking a move, not a far move, just from Becker to the cities, which puts both of us a lot closer to with whole lifetimes of stuff, if you count the childhood keepsakes we have, as well as those of our young adult children. Not to mention all our gear, our bicycles, our camping, canoeing gear, our hobbies, our tools, and it's a lot. Too much, really. The book of Ecclesiastes diagnoses our problem. Sweet is the sleep of laborers, it reads, whether they eat little or much, but the abundance of the rich will not let them sleep. Now, I wouldn't consider myself particularly rich compared to, say, Bill Gates, but I am mind-bogglingly wealthy compared to 2/3 of the world's population. And as we try to downsize from a nearly 2,000 square foot house to a temporary apartment of half that, I really have come to dislike all my stuff. But what I have discovered, which isn't really much of a newsflash at all, is that there is a great joy in letting it go. To find someone else who enjoys what we've enjoyed, to give to others who need some of our stuff far more than we do, to give to organizations who take our stuff and transform it into the care for others. When you get home tonight, count your blessings. I'm betting you'll lose count somewhere along the way. And in what way can you bless others with all that stuff? Tune in to traditional worship from Zion Lutheran Church in Anoka every Sunday morning at 9 a.m. on Bob FM, or find us at zionanoka.org.

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0: Jeff Jones here, and along with the Anoka Ramsey Community College Coon Rapids Foundation, I want to invite you to the Rhythm of the Rapids Concert Fundraiser this Thursday with G.B. Layton and Anoka Ramsey Community College's very own alumni band, The Solicitors. And I get to be the host for the night. So come out and raise some money for scholarships for the Anoka Ramsey students. 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
1: The Bible talks about God's plans for you. It's a comforting topic, especially in a turbulent world. In the Bible, in the book of Jeremiah, God has some very point-blank words that He's speaking directly to you. He says, I know the plans that I have for you, plans to prosper you and not to harm you, plans to give you hope and a future. Then He goes on to promise that when you call upon Me and come and pray to Me, I'll listen to you. Then He gives an incredible invitation by saying that when you seek Me with all your heart, you'll find Me. If you're struggling with plans for your life, maybe you should look at God's plan for you. It sounds pretty incredible. 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
1: From Revelation 21, "Then I saw a new heaven and a new earth, for the first heaven and the first earth had passed away, and the sea was no more, and I saw the holy city." Revelation gives us a beautiful picture of the hope God promises God's people. John sees a new heaven and a new earth where God dwells fully with his people. In that place, there is no more death, mourning, crying, or pain. Every tear is wiped away by God himself. These verses remind us that our present struggles are not the end of the story. God is preparing something far greater than we can imagine, a future filled with his presence, peace, and restoration. No matter what burdens you carry today, hold on to this promise. God is making all things new, and one day sorrow will give way to eternal joy.
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1: Hi, I'm Pastor Mike Pancoast from Zion Lutheran Church in Anoka, Minnesota. In Luke 15, there are three parables Jesus tells about things that are lost. A lost sheep whose shepherd leaves the other 99 safely behind until he finds that one. A widow with 10 coins who loses one and sweeps it and cleans her entire house high and low until she finds that coin. And a lost son who has run away from his family with half the inheritance, blows it all, but whose father still scans the horizon longing for the return of that wayward child. All three stories conclude with a celebration. But those celebrations are the punchlines to Jesus' story. In the same way, there is rejoicing in heaven, Jesus says, over one sinner who repents. There are so many ways for us to understand and to experience being lost and feeling what it means to be lost. 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

0: 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Another Bob classic.
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1: Breaker 19, this here's a rubber duck. You got a copy on me, Big Ben? Come on. Yeah, 10-4, Big Ben, for sure, for sure. By golly, it's clean clear to Flagtown. Come on. Yeah, it's a big 10-4 there, Big Ben. Yeah, we definitely got the front door, good buddy. Mercy sakes alive, looks like we've got us a convoy.
2: It was the dark of the moon on the 6th of June in a Kenworth hauling logs. Cab over Pete with a reefer on and a Jimmy hauling hogs. We was heading for Bear on I-10 about a mile out of Shaky Town. I says, Pig Pen, this here's a rubber duck and I'm about to

0: you're stuck and you want to back off them hogs? 10-4, about 5 miles or so. 10, roger. Them hogs is getting intense up here.
1: By the time we got into Tulsa Town, we had 85 trucks in all. But they's a roadblock up on the Cloverleaf, and them bears is wall to wall. Yeah, them Smokies as thick as bugs on a bumper. They even had a bear in the air. I says, calling all trucks, this here is the duck. We about to go.

0: you terrific, Big Ben. You're still too close. See how them hawks are starting to close up my sinuses. Mercy sakes, you better back off another 10.
1: Well, we rolled up Interstate 44 like a rocket sled on rails. We tore up all of our swindle sheets and left them setting on the scales. By the time we hit that shy town, them bears was getting smart. They'd brought up some reinforcements from the Illinois National Guard. There's armored cars, tanks, jeeps, and rigs of every size. Yeah, them chicken coops was full of bears, and choppers filled the skies. Well, we shot the line, we went for broke, with 1,000 screaming trucks, and 11 long-haired friends of Jesus in a chartreuse microbus.
0: Here, rubber duck to Sodbuster. Come on there, yeah. 10-4, Sodbuster. Listen, you want to put that microbus in behind that suicide jockey? Yeah, he's hauling dynamite, and he needs all the help he can get.
1: Well, we laid a strip for the Jersey Shore, prepared to cross the line. I could see the bridge was lined with bears, but it didn't have a doggone dime. I says, Pigpen, this here's a rubber duck. We just ain't going to pay no.

0: Rubber Duck on the side.
1: We're keeping our most prized songs from country's historic early years in the Bob Classic Vault. And every Sunday morning at 11, Jeff Jones will take you on a two-hour guided tour. 2 hours of nothing but Bob Classics, thanks to Route 65 Sales and Classics.
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The Bob Morning Show taking over your day. It's a takeover is what it is. It's good morning. We passed the midway point of September. Very nice morning this morning. Will that yield a nice day today? It looks like it will. From the Bob Country, mybobcountry.com Weather Center, here we go. I'm Jim Erickson reporting with the forecast. High today, 74. Starting out clear. Boy, the crescent moon last night just off, I guess as I look out the window is to the west, last night was really good, really nice. After sunset, before sunset, when's sun setting now? Is it before 8? It must have, it's got to be, right? So sometime in the 8 o'clock hour when it had gotten dark. So we're starting out clear skies. And a few more clouds as the day goes on here. Increasing clouds. 74 degrees. 40% chance for showers.

overnight tonight, basically the later p.m. hours and then early hours, 1, 2 a.m. should be done by the time you wake up in the morning. Overnight low 56, 77 for tomorrow's high with partly sunny skies. Regionally here, Twin Cities Airport throwing 53 at us. Blaine has 46, Lakeville 45. Clear skies throughout the Twin Cities metro area. Some fog up north, partly cloudy. Bemidji, 38. We have 30s. Well, we got 45 in Lakeville. There's a good bet we have some 30s up north. Bemidji has 38. Roseau, 36. International Falls, 34. So not yet a freeze, but you get the 34. There's some fog up there, too. Probably a little bit of frost at 34 this morning. Duluth is 43, Ely 38, Hibbing 34, Alexandria 49, St. Cloud 44, Sauk Center and Aiken all at 44, Albany are 43, Mora clear skies in 41, and for Faribault, Owatonna 45 and 50, a 5-degree separation there between Faribault, Owatonna with clear skies. For our official Bob Country conditions, clear and 47. Nice morning, right? Here's George Strait.

0: For me, it's never a good day to run. Not a big runner. Maybe a slow jog at best. Daryl Worley at 5:45. Let's go to the Bob Newsroom, see what the news team has been working up for us here this morning. We expect a lot of good things from the Bob News team, like this report here this morning, reminding us that today marks 100 days until Christmas. I'm sure the decorations are out. The Halloween decorations are out on the 4th of July. Why not Christmas now at, just a little after Labor Day, Bree Tennis?
1: Today, we are exactly 100 days to Christmas. That's 14 weekends to plan, shop, decorate, bake. You gotta have cookies and get the ho, ho, ho going. Anxiety Center says it's a lot of pressure, but for a less stressed holiday, early planning is the key. But more pressure as Hanukkah starts December 4th. That's in 80 days. You can insert your scream here. I'm Bree Tennis.
0: Yeah, Bree. Can you tell? I am just so stressed right now about Christmas. It's unbelievable. There's nothing going on between now and Christmas that has any priority at all as far as it's a lovely holiday. We love Christmas, and it should be Christmas every day. It really should be. But sometimes the commercialism kind of gets in the way a little bit. But it is 100 days. And one thing we do know is that 100 days, when you think about it, sometimes it goes really, really fast. And I think that was Bree Tennis's point here. 100 days sounds like a lot, but sometimes it doesn't. It goes in a flash. I know people who have probably already done their Christmas shopping. I worked with somebody, like my first radio job. She had a lot of her Christmas shopping done by September. And I go, what? I was always kind of more of a last-minute guy. Still kind of am. But they had it all done. Then you don't have to worry about it. And then there is none of that stress that Bree Tennis mentioned about in our report from the Bob Newsroom. So now you know, another report from the Bob. I see the one I'm going to use in an hour. It's going to have something to do about cats and kids. Cats and kids. We'll find out about that. Listen in about an hour here on the Bob Morning Show, 5:47, almost 5:48.
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0: Ronnie Millsap, Button Off My Shirt, Total Country, Bob FM. Couple before six. Who did we have before Ronnie Millsap? Just kind of catch up on things. Oh, Dierks Bentley was in there this morning. That was nice. Certainly. Last night, the Twins were dominated by the Yankees again. 8-1. You blinked, and the Twins were down 2-0 without even an out registered in the top of the first. So they were kind of behind the eight ball to start out. Bailey Ober with a rough start. He kind of settled in a little bit. Gave up 3 runs in whatever it was, 4 or 5 innings. I don't know exactly how long you went, but it was 8-1. Our manager, Derek Shelton, was ejected. Twins thought they had hit a home run. And I think the broadcast, they thought it was a home run, right, live. And then they flipped it back. And I think Derek Shelton was not happy with the fact that they reversed the call without going to review. Now, they did review it, and it proved that it was foul. But he still got ejected. I think it's just overall frustration from the manager. Is that right, manager?
1: Yeah, extremely frustrating. I mean, I think as we talked about a little bit in the pregame, as well as we've played at times over, you know, it seems like over the last month, we have just not played consistent baseball.
0: No, you have played consistent baseball. You've consistently been losing 8-1 Twins and the Yankees. Well, Twins will try to avoid being swept with the series finale going on this afternoon. The Wild signed somebody to an extension, but it wasn't Quinn Hughes. It was their coach, John Hines, will lead the team into training camp with a new contract. The Wild start training camp, I want to say tomorrow. Could be today. I think there's going to be some activity, certainly. But the team announced yesterday they've signed John Hines to a multi-year deal. He was entering the last year of his current contract. And again, got the Wild to the playoffs and picked up their first playoff series win in over a decade. So that's worth an extension, certainly. I do believe so. So, and again, their training camp is starting. I want to say they've got a preseason game this weekend on Saturday. An exhibition, as we like to call it. Do people gamble on exhibition games? Oh, they got it. They gamble on everything now. I was going to do the David Letterman thing. It's not a competition. It's only an exhibition. Please, no wagering, used to say about stupid human tricks and stupid pet tricks. So there you go. Link's back in action on Friday. That's enough. 6 o'clock here at Bob FM. Bobbing it up here this morning. That temperature, 46 degrees.
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0: Meteorology, and our chief meteorologist is with us today. First of three visits with Kara Foster. Good morning, Kara. How's your morning going so far?
1: It's good. How is yours?
0: It's good.
1: Good.
0: That's all that we ask. Nice and cool. I like it in the 40s like this. 46 is our current Bob Country temperature.
1: Yeah. It is a real cold out there for some. I left the window open all, late night into the early morning, and
0: nice.
1: Did get a little chilly, but it was really nice and cozy.
0: So there's some mid-30s. I didn't see anything down as low as 32, but I saw a few 34s way up
1: north. Yeah, there's some. Yeah, some folks got real close.
0: Yeah. And you can get frost off of that, right?
1: Right. Yeah, you can get pretty close. I know there was some frost advisories the last few days in northern Wisconsin, so thankfully we don't see. Oh, there's only a couple way up north, like Lake of the Woods area.
0: Gotcha.
1: It is cooling down for sure.
0: So where are we headed? And it sounds like we've got something coming for Friday.
1: Ooh, yeah. Friday keeps getting a little more interesting. I'll go through today and tomorrow first before we touch on that at least. 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From buttery toast to French toast favorites, celebrate better breakfast month all September long. So we got sunny 74 today, quite gorgeous out there, not breezy like yesterday was. Some rain possible overnight. Tonight will dip down to about 57, but going into tomorrow it clears up again, partly sunny 77. Showers come into play very late, more so early Friday morning, Thursday night. We'll dip down to about 57. And then showers and thunderstorms are likely really right out the gate on Friday. It's going to be pretty heavy in the morning. We might hear a couple rumbles kind of midday. High of only 63, though. And showers then continue that night with a low around 56. We pick up the winds, easterly winds around 15, gusting to 30. Now, we're not going to have anything severe because, like I said, it is pretty chilly. We're only going to be in the low 60s. Thankfully, our overnight low remains a little warmer thanks to the rain. But right now, they did upgrade us a little bit. We might see about 2 to 3 inches of rain. Some could see up to 4, maybe a little bit more if things hang around. And this is a pretty big chunk of the area, actually, throughout much of central and southern Minnesota and most of Wisconsin is looking at least 2 inches of rain, if not at least 1, and then a very small kind of core piece from the Twin Cities all the way to central Wisconsin is looking at that 2 to 3 at the very least possible. So that's what we're looking at for Friday. Otherwise, not looking at any hail or anything like that. It's just going to be a lot of heavy rain, which does bring us to a flood risk. So flash flooding is at play. There's a lot of areas that are in a drought, which thankfully we've kind of softened the ground a little bit recently. So I'm hoping there's not too much runoff, but there's going to still be some runoff. Going into Saturday, we'll still have some rain off and on, high of 69, and a little bit of rain Sunday, otherwise sunny in 68. So thankfully it lightens up quite a bit by Saturday, but it's going to be an all-day thing, and it's going to be quite a bit. From the MyBobCountry.com Weather Center, I'm meteorologist Kara Foster.
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0: Merle Haggard, part of today's Bob Morning Show fun. And what else do we have today? 6:25 on the Bob Morning Show look ahead Wednesday morning. Neil coming to us from his house today, kitchen tabling it. That's in about a half hour. Justin Moore, the Fave Five of the week, will continue. I see that Faith Hill is next week's Fave Five. And I do believe that you can head on over to mybobcountry.com. That would be www.mybobcountry.com. You can head over there and send in your Faith Hill songs for next week. But again, this week we're focusing on Justin Moore and his show at Mystic Lake on October 2nd. Whoever has today's number three song will win a pair of tickets to Justin Moore and that show. It is a big day today because, we've got two What's the Deal Neils. He's really stacked the deck today. First of all, Mike from Hilltop RV will be, in fact, I was just up, I was driving from McGregor through Aiken over to Brainerd on Sunday, and I was behind a trailer that was being pulled by a truck, but the trailer was from Hilltop RV. It was a Hilltop RV trailer. It had the sticker right there on the back. Might even have been the spare tire cover that said Hilltop RV. I don't remember, but it certainly said Hilltop RV. I remember that well. And Mike from Hilltop will be talking about the Metro RV Dealers Association Fall Super Show. And that's going on this weekend at Anoka County Fairgrounds. And then Henry Paul is going to join Neil, his close personal friend, Henry Paul, at about 9:50, looking ahead to the Blackhawk show at the Live-In Music Festival this weekend as well. The Bob Almanac's going to be in there as well, 8:45, a little after 10:06. It's another one of the Four Wheels of Fun, Tried and True Water Solutions, Four Wheels of Fun giveaway keyword. We have a cornucopia of keywords going on here for a total of 6 weeks, and we're just still in the infancy of our giveaway. Brought to you by Tried and True Water Solutions, so that's at 10:06. And also at some point this morning, around 8 o'clock or so, it's Wednesday, so a Mega Meat Raffle calendar winner announcement. 6:28, good morning.
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0: Hi, Jim Erickson here, and I'll be broadcasting live 9 to 11 this Saturday morning from the 18th Annual Saints Peter and Paul Catholic Church Fall Festival in Bram, setting up a full day of fun in Bram. Don't miss it this Saturday.

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8: 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DealsOnRadio.com. Traffic update. 101 southbound heading to 94. Heading down from Elk River, Otsego into Rogers. 3-minute delay there. Also 169 slow traffic between 101 and 13 in Pioneer Trail. About a 1-minute delay there. And 35E northbound.

0: St. Paul between Shepherd and West 7th. That is slowing down as well. Also, Jerry from Bram wanted to let me know about the Highway 65 construction. I've known about that for a while, but we really haven't mentioned it. Just north of Cambridge, north of the split up to County Road, Isani County Road 3. People have been having to deal with that for a while and taking those back county roads, which is kind of fun. 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

0: Connie Smith, and that's a Bob classic, and Once a Day. Here's that Mark Mayfield report talked about. A new study shows that families with a cat had children that are more likely to show signs of anxiety, withdrawal, and emotional struggles. Mark Mayfield?
1: Researchers tracked almost 2,000 families and found that children aged 4 to 5 were more likely to show those qualities by the time they turned 7 or 8. One theory is that families who already have a child dealing with stress or these behavioral challenges might choose to own a cat because it's easier to manage. I'm Mark Mayfield.
0: Thank you, Mark. So they say the children are more likely to show anxiety, withdrawal, or emotional struggles. That's three main characteristics of cats right there. So, you know, they say that a pet owner, you know, the pet becomes their owner, the owner becomes the pet. It's basically right there. We have multiple cats, and let's see, do I have anxiety? I don't think so. I do like to withdraw every now and then. I'm not dealing with you. We'll talk to you later, pal. That's how I withdraw. And then emotional struggles, I don't know, I think I'm pretty even keel. So I guess it hasn't affected me, but again, I'm not 4 or 5 years old, even though I act like it sometimes. Mark Mayfield, thank you for that update. Another great one from the Bob News team at 649, 650. Neil from his house coming up. Switch for power,
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5: 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The St. Peter and Paul Catholic Church Fall Festival this Saturday in Bram.

0: He thinks zesting a lime means to take it into the shower with some zest bath soap. Neil Freeman.
1: Mm. Hey, Don. A good bar of zest soap. Oh, boy, I got everything coming back at me here.
0: You're good.
1: Now we're good. 94 eastbound between Highway 610.
0: That's your fault, by the way. From yesterday, because you were tuned in, pumping out the music there at your Hope for Youth event, the Clays for Youth.
1: Well, things were going on back there.
0: Yeah.
1: So,
0: no, I had to play songs on that particular channel so you can still hear them back there. Otherwise, it would have been dead air. So,
1: and what a day we had. So,
0: I'm sure the weather was just great.
1: Yeah, it was perfect. So we'll get to that little recap later on. It's been a really, both Monday and Tuesday had some really cool things. So 94 eastbound between Highway 610 and Weaver Lake Road, slowing down for you this morning. I got to experience that yesterday. Highway 101 southbound to Diamond Lake Road to 94, getting into Rogers, a couple of minutes there. And on the south side, 35 northbound between County Road 50 and the Burnsville split, is running at a three-minute delay. Longest delay appears to be Cedar Avenue northbound between Diffley Road and Old Chacopee Road. That's a five-minute delay there in stop-and-go traffic. That's our first report. No accidents on the system or stalls, just building levels here at 701. That's traffic from the DealsOnRadio.com Traffic Center.
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0: Made in America. Kara Foster, weather time, weatherology. And it was a really nice day yesterday. A bit breezy at times.
1: Yeah. Right, but not too bad.
0: That's nitpicking at this point. At this point of the year, when you start to get into September here, we have, I'm not sure if you knew this, but we have officially surpassed the midway point of the month of September.
1: We have. I know, it's kind of wild. This went by pretty fast, but hey, at least our temperatures are really nice. They're still a little above average, but we haven't really had much of a kind of transitionary period like this throughout the last few months. It didn't really quite cool down when it should have before. So thankfully, seeing these nice temperatures, it is going to be a little warmer into today and tomorrow than yesterday was, and then drops off on Friday with our big old system rolling through here. 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So we got sunshine 74 today. Rain shower possibilities overnight tonight will dip down to 57. Sunny 77 into Thursday. And scattered rain showers begin over Thursday night, dip down to 57. Those showers then continue and increase into Friday, high of 63. Possibility of like 2 to 3 inches of rain is possible. Definitely southern Minnesota, like southern half of Bob Country listening area, is going to be experiencing probably the heaviest bit of it. Those showers will still continue into Friday night, so we are looking at flood potentials. Nothing else severe, which is good, but obviously it is a threat in itself. Going into Saturday, off and on showers still continue, spotty in 69, and spotty showers on Sunday, otherwise sunny in 68. From the MyBobCountry.com Weather Center, I'm meteorologist Kara Foster.
0: All right, good to hear from you. Thank you much. Neil's at his house today. You have a temperature from there?
2: It is, according to what I see, kind of a crisp start to the day here, 45 degrees.
0: That is also the Bob Country temperature, 45 right now. 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Remember this, spray it, don't say it. And again, 45 degrees.
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1: Sure do.
0: Neil, why are you at home today?
1: Well, because I can.
0: Yeah, not that you need a reason, but I thought I would ask you because you went to the Twins game last night.
1: And, no, I'm going to the Twins game today.
0: Oh, today. Ah, that's why you weren't on the television set.
1: Right.
0: I kept looking for you. You said you were going to be sitting just to the right of home plate as I look at it from the center field camera. That's where you would have been from my vantage point.
1: Right.
0: But
1: I was at the Horse and Hunt Club all day yesterday. I got home at about 8 o'clock last night.
0: Oh, my goodness. You wouldn't even be able to go to the Twins. Good thing you didn't. They lost.
1: No, yeah, I saw that. I listened to a little bit of it on the way home, and it was close early, and then it wasn't. And I don't know what it finished up. It was, last I heard, it was like 7-1 or something.
0: Something like that, yeah. But anyway, have a good time. Enjoy tomorrow or today whatever. You're going to be back in studio tomorrow. It's noon today, 12:15.
1: Yes.
0: Okay, let's get into Fave 5. So far, our winners for the big Justin Moore show at Mystic Lake October 2nd have been Tanya Willenbring of Parts Unknown. Beta Hook, that was our number 5 song. She didn't list a town. Chose not to. She left that blank, and that's okay. We don't need to know that.
1: 0, so we, you know, assume she's in 105.5 territory.
0: Yeah, I suppose. Mackenzie Gregory of Buffalo was our number 4 song yesterday, Small Town USA. And today's number 3 song, and let's kind of run down the Justin Moore discography. His first number 1 was Small Town USA, which was our number 4 song yesterday.
1: Right.
0: His first charted song was called Back That Thing Up in 2008 off of his debut album titled Justin Moore. That made it up to 38. Today's song was a top 10. Made it to number 10, 2013 off his album Off the Beaten Path. And it's Jason Clubundy from Brownton. That's right by Stewart, isn't it?
1: I think so.
0: I think Brownton and Stewart are pretty close to each other, so he might be our first winner ever from Brownton. Can you remember anybody from Brownton being called upon as far as Fave 5 duties?
1: Does not jump out at me again. That's 105.5 territory.
0: Many are called, few are chosen. Jason Clubundy of Brownton with the song number 3 today. Like I mentioned before, this one made it up to number 10. It's Justin Moore, and it's a song called Point at You. That's song number 3 here. Fave 5, Total Country, Bob FM. Jason, congratulations. You're going to the show at Mystic Lake.

Justin Moore, Point at You. Bob FM, and that ends up being song number three here for our Justin Moore Faith 5 Countdown. Tanya Willenbring, Mackenzie Gregory, and now Jason Clubundy from Brownton. Congratulations. You guys are going to see Justin Moore, Mystic Lake Casino, and that date is October 2nd. So congratulations. And again, you can still get in your submissions if you would like.

0: at mybobcountry.com. You can also start submitting for Faith Hill. That's next week, Faith Hill.
1: Is it? We might be changing. Oh. We might be pivoting.
0: All right. Well, I've seen some Faith Hill come in already, and I see Faith Hill on the sheet.
1: Then maybe it's too late.
0: Okay. All right.
1: The Kenny Chesney pop up might have changed it, but maybe we opted out of it. I don't know.
0: Yeah.
1: Might as well stay.
0: Because was there a ticket giveaway involved with that? Because we just announced the show, and we found out somebody texted in the whole vibe room.
1: Yes.
0: Thing. That's what he used to call his meet and greet room, apparently.
1: Meet and greet people. Okay.
0: He would call that his vibe room. So apparently that is the inspiration for the name of the Kenny Chesney tour.
1: Okay.
0: I do believe. I got a text from that at some point in time. Let's see, what was it? Yes, Vibe Room. It was his meet and greet space a long time ago, according to a listener who texted. Okay. And we were talking about it.
1: Yes, yesterday. We were.
0: Right.
1: Kind of like the Bob Studio when you and I are both in it. It's kind of a vibe room.
0: Lots of vibing going on, certainly.
1: we are vibing.
0: We have a lot of sponsors, too, yes. We need to get to take care of here. And the one for Faye 5 is
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1: Plenty of issues and slowdowns here on the system. 10-minute delay, Cedar Avenue northbound between Diffley Road and Old Shakopee Road. That's due to road work. A couple of accidents, one on the exit ramp, 394. It's the HOV lane eastbound, the off-ramp to I-94 and towards Minneapolis. And also an accident on the south side, 169 northbound at Canterbury Road or County Road 83. So that is slowing things down again. That accident is on the left shoulder. Some long delays, Highway 169 southbound between Highway 10 and Dayton Road is a six-minute delay. Six-minute delay northbound 35 between Carmichael Road and I-94. Slow going, 694 westbound between Silver Lake Road and 252. A lot of our usual slowdowns are certainly there. And it's pretty heavy around the system right now. That's traffic from the DealsOnRadio.com Traffic Center.
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0: Dale, when you woke up this morning, did you expect to hear some classic Texas swing from Bob Wills and the Texas Playboys? Probably not. So there you go. 2 minutes ahead of 8 o'clock in a Bob Classic. Let's see what Dave from Manorville thinks of Texas swing. Oh, yeah. And he says Bob Wills is still the king. That's what he says. So Dave from Manorville, he's all about Bob Wills being the king. So we'll
1: I like it.
0: Yeah, thank you. So today is the day you're going to the Twins game. Who's going to be pitching for the Twins today? I'm sure you've looked at and you've done a full game preview. You're all ready to go.
1: No, I don't know.
0: I don't think it really matters at this point of the season.
1: I don't. How many have they lost of recent?
0: Too many.
1: 5 of 6. Yeah, way too many.
0: It hasn't gone in the right direction.
1: It's been an August and September swoon.
0: Well, yeah, we kind of expected that earlier in the year. We didn't expect it to last. It was nice while it lasted when they were in contention. But
1: yes,
0: I think
1: was.
0: Both of you and I agree that they probably didn't have enough to keep in contention when things got serious and things got rough and the going gets tough. The tough get going and the Twins just couldn't get and keep going. So they lost last night. It was lopsided. It was an 8-1. Yankees victory. It was 2-0 before an out was recorded. Bailey Ober gave a 2-run homer.
1: Yeah. I think, they're starting to put together a nice young nucleus.
0: Look at these guys coming up. Now they got this Rodriguez guys. We got our Culpepper. We got our Jenkins who, had kind of a nice debut, and then he's kind of cooled off. But
1: they like him still, and Keyshaw's been real nice.
0: Think about him.
1: In the leadoff spot, and there's some pieces there. Not all gloom and doom, and get Pablo back. I don't know. Joe Ryan is a little bit of a mystery right now, but he's had some injury issues, so I don't know.
0: They need to address the bullpen. They tried to do that during. They were buyers, believe it or not, at the trade deadline.
1: Yeah.
0: So we'll see. We'll sort it out. It'll be an off-season. It'll be interesting for the Twins. The Yankees-Twins today, 12:15. 12:40 is the game time.
1: It's the first pitch, yes. Huh. And, interesting. Yeah, thanks to my buddy Rick for sending me.
0: Are they always 12:40 on weekdays?
1: I don't know if they're always. But
0: okay, it's a humble flex there. Good for you.
1: They had PJ from the Twins, who was he is in charge of all the premium seating and stuff, Twins games. He's a big supporter of the event I was at yesterday, and he said 12:40 start time today.
0: All right, well, that's good to know. The Wild signed their, it wasn't Quinn Hughes, though. It wasn't the extension everybody wanted, but it's still a quality extension. John Hines, the head coach, got the Wild to the second round for the first time in over a decade. Yeah. And he has been signed to a multi-year extension. He was going into the last year of his contract. Now they got to get the Quinn Hughes thing taken care of. And they talked to Bill Guerin yesterday. He seems pretty loosey-goosey about it. He doesn't seem to be showing any stress. He's not pulling his hair out. He's not getting gray. We'll see. It sounds like he's still confident they'll get something done. So I'll go with him.
1: Yeah, Bill's pretty good at what he does, and we'll assume that he's got it in hand.
0: Total Country, Bob FM. Let's do the Mega Meat Raffle calendar.
1: I have it, and congratulations going out to... It's going to be Jay Isle. Jay Isle right here in my town of Albertville. No. I wonder if he'll share. Calendar number 701 Jay Isle of Albertville. $100 gift certificate to the Butchery of Maple Lake to get meat and a $100 valued prize pack from our friends at Promotional Resources. 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Also, there was the presenting sponsor for the project was Hag Family and Cub Food Stores, and those are in Coon Rapids, Riverdale, and Minnetonka off Highway 7 and 101. So they were a big part of this. And everybody who bought a calendar and all the monthly sponsors, it all added up to nearly $54,000 raised for the Minnesota Military Family Foundation and Minnesota Wheels of Honor, supporting our Minnesota Military

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0: she was
1: hotter than a $2 pistol.
0: She was the fastest thing around. Long and lean, every young man's dream. She turned every head in town. She was built.

0: Neil George Jones is Kara Foster. Kara, Neil is going to the Twins game today. 12:40 first pitch.
1: Wow.
0: Apparently the Yankees wanted a later pitch. They were out celebrating their win last night. Of course, what the Yankees want, MLB gives them. Just how it is. He wants to know what the weather's going to be like downtown Minneapolis Target Field today.
1: Oh,
0: right?
1: Stunning.
0: Am I assuming that you want that? I should have asked you. You might have question or not.
2: No, I want to know, can I wear shorts today?
1: Yes, you definitely can. It's one of those days where it's going to be a little cooler this morning. Like, obviously, like, my feet are cold this morning, but lots of sunshine today, highs in the mid-70s. Absolutely beautiful day for shorts. So, kind of that California weather we always like to talk about. But yeah, today and tomorrow, actually really good for some outdoor activities. So if you guys have plans, don't have plans, looking pretty good. 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So we got sunshine, 74 today, some rain showers overnight tonight. We'll dip down to about 58, sunny 77 for Thursday. And then some rain showers possible on a Thursday night. We'll dip down to 57. Scattered showers and thunderstorms likely throughout Friday. It's going to be a very rainy day, high of 63. Keeping an eye on that system. It will continue into Friday night and lingering off and on throughout Saturday, high of 69. And then spotty showers Sunday with a high of 68. From the MyBubCountry.com Weather Center, I'm meteorologist Kara Foster.
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2: Yes, it is. We have Mike from Hilltop RV, who's going to join us, talk about the MRVDA, the Metro RV Dealers Association Fall Super Show. It's this weekend. It starts tomorrow, actually, and goes through Sunday. We'll get all the details from Mike, and then we're going to double up with Henry Paul from Blackhawk at about 9:50 this morning, Jim.
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1: What's the deal, Neil?
2: Hey, it's great to have Mike from Hilltop RV with us to talk about the, I believe, Mike, correct me if I'm wrong, 17th annual Fall Super Show for the Metro RV dealers. Is that about right?
3: That is correct.
2: Wow,
3: I can't believe it's been 17 years.
2: Yeah, it goes by fast, and it all starts tomorrow, correct?
3: Correct, yeah. So starts tomorrow, so Thursday, Friday, Saturday, 10 a.m. to 7 p.m., and Sunday, 10 a.m. to 5 p.m.
2: Anoke County Fairgrounds, it's a beautiful setup and has plenty of room, well, quite a bit of room for the dealers. And what's the head count as far as RVs and trailers and travel trailers and whatnot? It's usually a pretty big number, Mike.
3: Yeah, I'm estimating that we're just getting them all moved in, so I guess I'd estimate that there's probably going to be 200 to 225 units there. Yeah, a mix of new and used and all different sorts.
2: All right. And it seems like it's been a few years now. You've gone to free admission. Is that in play this year?
3: Correct. It is free to enter. It's an outdoor show at the fairgrounds there. It's dog friendly. So it's a real accessible show.
2: Free parking, free admission. You heard Mike mention the hours. Let's get down and talk about some of the dealers. Obviously, Hilltop RV is going to be there. Who else is a part of the Metro RV Dealers Association now, Mike?
3: Yeah, we've got Niemeyer Trailer Sales there, Pleasureland RV, North Country RV, Marquardt RV, Minneapolis Trailer Sales, and, of course, Hilltop Camper and RV is there as well.
2: All right, so it all starts tomorrow. And, you know, you and I have talked about this, and I've talked about it with Tim from Niemeyer's, the advancements and what they've done and how the RV industry and the RV lifestyle has evolved over the years. It's these trailers, these RV, they're absolutely beautiful and have most of the modern conveniences.
3: Right. I mean, it has evolved quite a bit. And I like to say that there's really an RV for everybody and one to hit everybody's budget as well. I mean, there's very basic, you want to just get out there and get off the ground to extremely luxurious and everything in between.
2: How is the, there was kind of a boom there around COVID time, right? I don't think that was a secret. People had to change and there weren't as many, I guess, entertainment options available there for a year or two. And that was really good time to be in the RV business. Where are we at now? Is it still as strong? Because obviously after a big climb, there's usually a little bit of a lull. Where do you feel the industry is at right now?
3: Well, I think the industry is still in a really good place. All those RVs that were put on the road between, COVID and now, they're still out there. The used RV market has been very strong, and the new market has still kept evolving and changing to kind of fit people's needs. And so it's a good time to be in the RV industry and to kind of look at RVs. Obviously, we have with COVID, sports were kind of off and other types of travel were shut down. So the RV, the marine, the power sports businesses really kind of took off because people wanted to still get out and have a good time.
2: Sure. Well, do the RVs generally hold their value pretty well? Well, if a guy has one to trade in, is he going to get treated pretty good?
3: Yeah, I know at Hilltop we take a lot of trade-ins. We also buy a lot of used RVs. Like I said, the used RV market has been fairly strong. So it is, they do hold their value. There is a big market for people looking for used RVs as well.
2: All right. Well, you're going to have, as you mentioned, a couple hundred units or thereabouts. And I know you've got other There's other things happening. There's more than just kicking tires and looking at RVs. You've got other vendors.

0: And plenty of food and beverage options, I would imagine.
1: Yeah, there's food and beverage. We'll have, you know, some vehicles out there so people can explore tow vehicles and, you know, just kind of see what's new with the tow vehicles, see what's new with the RVs. And, of course, being, you know, in September, there's a lot of opportunity for closeout pricing as well.
0: All right, so a good time to buy and invest and get ready for next year. Although fall camping is still pretty good, too. It's a great time to RV and get out.
1: It's most people's favorite.
0: Yeah. Yep, you can avoid some of the heat. And boy, there's just something about a nice fall night sitting out, you know, with your RV, got maybe a little fire going, and it's pretty good living for sure. And usually you've got an accessory and parts opportunities there as well at the show, Mike.
1: There'll be no parts and accessories this year at the show.
0: Oh, all right. So that part is out.
1: Correct.
0: All right. Well, we'll make a note. We'll make a note. It's the beer garden's going to be open. If a guy needs a beverage while he's walking around, I know that.
1: Correct. Yeah, the beer garden will be there, and we'll have some food. Like I said, we'll have the tow vehicles, and also we'll have obviously 2 to 250 campers, RVs, both in new and used.
0: All right, it all starts tomorrow at 10 a.m. Noke County Fairgrounds is the location. It's the Metro RV Dealers Association Fall Super Show, 17th annual. Come out and meet Mike and everybody from all the dealerships. It's a great time to walk around, and as Mike mentioned, you bring your dog. The kids love it, too, and you can grab something to eat and see the latest and make a great deal. As Mike mentioned, it's closeout time to move the 2026 and get everything set for 2027. Mike, best of luck at the show. By the way, I'll be there for a live Bob broadcast on Saturday from 10 to noon. We'll talk a little bit more about the show. But again, 10 to 7 tomorrow, Friday, Saturday, and 10 to 5 Sunday. Mike, always good to have you on. We'll see you at Anoka at the fairgrounds. All right, sir?
1: Great talking to you as always, and look forward to seeing you soon.
0: Mike from Hilltop RV, he's one of the main men putting this together for the Metro RV Dealers Association Fall Super Show. 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

0: Tracy Lawrence, Total Country Bob FM. Lessons learned, Tracy Lawrence. Neil, I guess if you want to live to be 100 years old, the place to live is Japan.
1: That's what they specialize in?
0: Apparently so. That and sushi.
1: Right.
0: And Godzilla. Japan, 100,000 people that are at least 100 years old.
1: Wow.
0: Nearly 90% of them are women. Japanese officials released these stats this week on what is called Respect the Aged Day, a day when healthy people hitting the century mark are honored by the government. However, officials, it's kind of like the Century Farm Award they give out at county fairs, Neil.
1: Sure.
0: Officials are also highlighting a rapidly declining population in Japan. The country's fertility rate is at a record low at 1.14 children per woman in 2025. Wow. Far below the 2.1 children needed to maintain Japan's current population. So there's all kinds of socioeconomic things that go on with that. Sure. If you're not maintaining your current population with the current people that are living there. I did look it up. The United States has an estimated 101,000 centenarians. So an estimate only 1,000 more than Japan. So it gives you an idea just per capita how many more there are in Japan.
1: Yeah, I mean, that's a much smaller number, to begin with. So,
0: well, it's fried foods. It's got to be it.
1: It's got to be.
0: Fried foods.
1: Be, yeah, fried foods.
0: And our love for beer. Possibly. I think sake. Oh, no. Sake allows you to live longer in Japan.
1: Well, maybe that's the case. Maybe we need more sake to me. But
0: bring that up, because we will do an almanac or something to do with that today. Oh, I think, nice. Bob Almanac. It's like you knew, but you don't. I know for sure you don't.
1: But, we do not drink beer like we used to.
0: No, that is true.
1: In this country.
0: That is true. Drinking is down. Well, people are really into this marijuana thing. I don't know if you knew that. As soon as they've legalized that has really taken off. People love it.
1: Yeah, now the THC drinks and
0: right.
1: Some of the stuff, yeah.
0: All that all that based on that. Not just the smoking part of it, but like you said, the gummies and da-da-do-do-do-do, all that other stuff. The 18th annual, I'm going to be live. You're talking about your live broadcast. I've got one as well on Saturday I'd like to promote here. The Fall Festival in Bram. I just put it up on the event calendar at mybobcountry.com. I think that's what they call that, the event calendar. It's right there on our homepage. There's a link to the map to get there, and all the information is right there for you. Saturday, September 19th, this Saturday at the Saints Peter and Paul Catholic Church in Bram. They've been doing this fall festival. This is their 18th year. It begins at 8. I'll be broadcasting there. 9 to 11, we'll have dueling live broadcasts because there's going to be overlapping. There's some kind of a scheduling mix-up there. But I'll be there 9 to 11. You'll be doing your RV show thing, from 10 to noon?
1: Yes, sir.
0: That we just end up talking about. So yep. It'll be an action-packed Saturday, certainly.
1: It will, certainly.
0: Yeah. We've got the Bob Almanac. We'll put that to work on the way here, the Wednesday edition, 8:47.
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0: Bob Almanac ready to take over for the next 15-20 minutes. Today is Wednesday, September 16th. This is the 259th day of the year. 259er. 1968 here this day. 1968, we foreshadowed this earlier.
13: Sock it to me?
0: Richard Nixon was on Laugh-In and sock it to me. They say that that helped win him the election in 68.
1: Kind of, you know, made him more of a real guy.
0: I don't know. It might not have, you know, it might not have been the whole stuff going on in 68 where, you know, Lyndon Johnson was going to run and then he wasn't. And, you know, there was a little bit of disorganization on the Democratic side.
1: Humphrey. But,
0: Humphrey came in, but remember LBJ was originally going to run. Then he said, No, I'm not. So that kind of

0: left, yeah. And it wasn't there McCarthy. He was in there. It was kind of a flip-flop back and forth in 68. You probably remember that. You were about 10.
1: I do remember
0: the 68 presidential election. And wasn't that the year the Chicago convention and things,
1: yep,
0: and all that kind of took place in 68?
1: Vietnam War, you know, everything was chaotic.
0: It sure
1: was.
0: That
1: was a tumultuous time.
0: 68, certainly. But Richard Nixon was on Laugh-In, this date, 1968. 1971.
2: A trashy schoolyard's got no class. Give a hoot. Don't pollute. We'll keep America looking good. Hoo, hoo.
0: Yeah, we were introduced to Woodsy Owl. Neil, you remember Woodsy Owl, the U.S. Forest Service. So we had Smokey the Bear.
1: Smokey the Bear.
0: Talking about wildfires and forest fires. And then you had Woodsy Owl talking about giving a hoot and don't pollute.
1: Yeah, you know, we had to bring in cartoon characters to try and keep track of our care of our country, Jeff.
0: That's right. That's all well. I would prefer. Sometimes I think I might prefer cartoon characters running the country.
1: Well,
0: in 79, this was historic in music.
3: I said a hip hop, the hip to the hip, hip hop, you don't stop the rocker to the bang bang boogie, say up jump the boogie to the rhythm of the boogie bee.
0: Oh yeah, the boogie bee, and you're jumping up to the boogie. This was, that's Rapper's Delight. I'm sure you've heard that one, Neil.
1: Oh yes.
0: Sugar Hill Gang became the first rap single, Rapper's Delight, to be released to the mainstream and the first rap song to enter the U.S. Hot 100.
1: Wow.
0: Making the Sugar Hill Gang the first commercially successful rap group. And, of course, you listen to that song, you probably can recognize the hook that they sampled. It's Good Times by Chic.
1: Sure.
0: These are such good times. Good times. These are such good times.
1: You know, I always thought
0: freak out.
1: I tell people that the 70s were the best decade for music ever. Kind of forgetting that rap started in the 70s then as well.
0: 1979.
1: Which doesn't change my mind, but I'm not as big of a rap guy as some others.
0: 1993. This was a big day in Twins, Minnesota Twins. You're going to the game today, so big day in Minnesota Twins history. First 93.
4: First man to do it for his hometown team.
0: David Winfield got his 3,000th on this date. First one to do it while playing for his hometown team. But then somebody else did it 3 years later.
4: To right center field. Myers and Nunley chase it. Myers, the ball drops. Molitor has his 3,000th hit, and he's chugging for third. And he's in with the triple.
0: I think it's still the first and only one. It was the first, and I think it's still the only one. That was number 3,000 on a triple, Neil.
1: I believe you're right.
0: Yeah, Paul Molitor. So how about that? 3 years apart, two Minnesota baseball legends, but the same date.
1: That's crazy.
0: Getting their 3,000th hit, September 16th.
1: Love
0: Winfield
1: that.
0: Did it at the Metrodome. Paul Molitor did it at Kansas City.
1: Yep.
0: On the road against the Royals.
1: I thought that should have been caught.
0: Well, yeah. They lost it in the lights.
1: Yeah, maybe that's what it was.
0: Always talk about Royal Stadium. You know, it's cavernous out there in the alleys, and it could be a problem up there.
1: Sure.
0: Thought that maybe that they didn't have room. That was this date, 96. And 2024, 2 years ago.
5: Breaking news tonight, Sean Diddy Combs has been arrested in a Manhattan hotel this evening after a grand jury indicted the music mogul. His attorney tells CNN that he is currently being processed. The charges are unclear as of this moment. Joining us now is CNN's entertainment reporter.
0: Yeah, Diddy. Sean Diddy Combs. You probably know him best as Puff Daddy.
1: Sure. That's the way I just call him Puff.
0: He was arrested on multiple charges, including sex trafficking, racketeering, prostitution. He ended up getting sentenced to 50 months, so a little more than 4 years. He is currently serving that at Fort Dix for Sean Diddy Combs.
1: He may have chose poorly.
0: Yes, he was having his Diddy parties, is what they called
1: him. Yeah.
0: Let's move on to birthdays now today.
1: TV theme time.
0: It's either this or Cagney and Lacey that goes back.

0: and forth, not for the greatest theme, but the greatest saxophone intro.
1: Sure.
0: To a TV theme, L.A. Law, played Roxanne Melman on L.A. Law. Susan Rattan.
1: Very nice.
0: Is 78 today. I could have played the St. Elsewhere theme for this guy, but I thought I would go with some audio and dialogue from the show when we talk about Dr. Ehrlich, played by Ed Begley Jr.
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3: You're a pig, Ehrlich.
4: You're a pig, Ehrlich. Yes, sir.
3: Has anyone ever told you you're a pig?
4: Yeah, a couple people.
0: Yeah, Ed Begley Jr., who played Dr. Victor Ehrlich.
1: That's pretty good.
0: On St. Elsewhere. Most recently, he was on the Young Sheldon Show as one of his college professors. And he's been, I think, kind of a tall, you know him, tall.
1: Yes,
0: tall, bespeckled, blonde-haired.
1: Yep.
0: Ed Begley Jr. is 77.
1: I didn't realize he was a pig.
0: No, I didn't either. I mean, he's kind of a skinny pig.
1: Yeah.
0: You're not feeding him enough corn. But Ed Begley Jr., 77. How about this guy? One half of the Bellamys, the younger of the two, is celebrating today.
1: Be 76.
0: Howard turned 80 earlier this year.
1: Well, we'll wish David a happy birthday next Friday.
0: Wow, that's coming up already.
1: Yeah.
0: A week from this Friday, Bellamy's at the Medina, I'm assuming you're talking about?
1: Correct, with Allie Gray leading it off.
0: Why not? David Bellamy, 76 today, the actor Mickey Rourke.
5: If you want to ride their road, you got to know the rules. Never play cowboys.
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7: It's better to be dead and cool than alive and uncool.
5: Never go into a bar.
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5: Unless you're willing to get smashed.
9: You're doing pretty good after there.
5: Never ride a Brahma bull.
10: Strap on your seatbelt. Get ready to fly.
0: You ever watch that and see that movie Harley Davidson and the Marlboro Man, Mickey Rourke and Don Johnson? It looks good. I've never seen it before, but that's the trailer for it.
1: Yeah.
0: Mickey Rourke probably should have won some kind of an award. He had multiple nominations for The Wrestler. And you remember as a bad guy in Iron Man 2.
1: Iron Man 2.
0: Exactly.
1: He was very good in that.
0: Yeah.
1: And I also saw him in one of the Expendables.
0: That's right.
1: Yeah.
0: They made several of those. I can't remember which one it was.
1: I don't know.
0: Might have been just the first one, The Expendables.
1: That could be.
0: But Mickey Rourke is 74.
11: I watched as he looked up at the Statue of Liberty, then at me, then back to the statue, then back to me. Finally, he looked me right in the eye and said, "Are you thinking what I think you're thinking?" Well, that's what I was thinking, all right. And tonight, he and I and you are going to find out if it can be done. Can the Statue of Liberty really disappear?
0: David Copperfield. He likes making national monuments disappear.
1: Yeah. Well, it's a skill set not many have. Yeah.
0: Did he try Rushmore? He's tried a few big things. I mean, that's a big item. Certainly. Illusionist David Copperfield. He and Doug Henning are always my two favorite illusionists.
1: Yeah, yes.
0: Yeah. He's won Emmy Awards because of his specials. He's been nominated for 38. Apparently, he's the only one that does magic shows on television, illusion shows, or at least he just dominates. He's won 21 Emmys.
1: It's like running on a post.
0: It's like voting for those.
1: I like your chances.
0: Those district judges when you go in to vote. Right. There's nobody there. It's just the one person. I don't know. I guess I got to vote for them. David Copperfield is 70 today. Lead singer McBride and the Ride. He's the McBride of McBride and the Ride. Terry McBride.
1: Very nice man. Got to visit quite a while with Terry.
0: What is quite a while? Quite a while. What is that, 10 minutes?
1: Yeah, 10 minutes.
0: That's decent.
1: A couple different occasions. We've emailed back and forth. He wrote so many, very good friends with Ronnie Dunn.
0: Right.
1: And wrote several of the big hits for Brooks and Dunn.
0: People can't forget. People probably forget about his songwriting. He wrote his hits for McBride and the Ride, but for other artists.
1: Sure.
0: Terry McBride. And now he's out. Isn't he one of the guys with the Frontmen?
1: No.
0: Or not? He never did do that, huh?

0: Richard Marx.
1: Oh, yeah.
0: He had three straight number ones there in the late 80s into the early 90s. You might recall Right Here Waiting, Hold On to the Nights, It Don't Mean Nothing. He's not too important not to do a double negative in his songs. Richard Marx today is 63. It sure is.
2: My name is Mary Catherine Gallagher, and I'm your server tonight, and I'd like to find out what would you, gentlemen, what would you like to order for dinner?
3: I'll have the Ritz cracker salmon.
2: That's my personal favorite. I'll have the Lucky Charms coated shrimp. That's also my personal favorite.
0: That sounds good. Gosh, I hope they get a lot of the little marshmallows, the purple horseshoes in there, green clovers, all that in there. That's Molly Shannon as Mary Catherine Gallagher, superstar. She got on Saturday Night Live, and she was there for a good 5-6 years, and then turned into a movie star, Molly Shannon.
1: Very funny, I think.
0: Talladega Nights. Molly Shannon is 62. Speaking of SNL.
4: My doll's name is Jenny. She's a good doll, but she doesn't like ghosts, and neither do I. Ghosts scare me, and I'm pretty sure one is living under my bed.
5: I promise you, darling, there's no ghosts around here, so you're safe.
4: That's good, because I hate ghosts.
0: She does it pretty good, Christopher Walken.
1: She does.
0: Amy Poehler, she also parodied Hillary Clinton. She's very good in Parks and Recreation, that kind of mockumentary-type show. NBC specialized in those. Amy Poehler is 55. And our rapper of the day.
1: Audio for the rapper of the day.
0: Oh, yeah. This is, we're talking about Shoddy here.
1: Yeah, this one of the big
0: Shoddy getting low. Now, the thing is, I don't know if that's Flo Rida or if that's T-Pain, because it's Flo Rida featuring T-Pain in the song Low, talking about Shoddy.
1: I'd like to help you, but I don't know either.
0: So Flo Rida is our rapper of the day. Flo Rida is 47. 47 today. I got a jingle to start out your Gone But Not Forgotten, Neil.
6: You're looking smarter than ever.
0: And today's Gone But Not Forgotten, Smarter Than Ever.
1: Yes, it does include James Cash Penny, J.C. Penny. James Cash Penny, a great name, of course. Long time that I shopped. Did you shop in the Husky section at J.C. Penny? Did they have one?
0: Yes.
1: I think they did.
0: Wards and J.C. Penny.
1: Yes. J.C. Penny, born on this day. Yes.
0: How demoralizing is that? I mean, come on.
1: Come on. Also born on this day, television producer, funny man, but he gave us Candid Camera, the great Alan Funt, 1914.
7: Now we're going to start tonight's program with two very dangerous questions. The questions are, what is a lady's age and her weight? Now those are two things that most ladies feel are nobody else's business but her own. You can find out many things about most people, but unless you're very brave, don't pop these two questions. We did. With the following results.
0: And we thought, he thought it would be funny, is what he thought it would be.
1: And it probably did turn out to be funny, which was good. So there's Alan Funt, one of my favorite actresses opposite the Duke. In his final movie, The Shootist, was Lauren Bacall, born on the... She was in a lot of movies. Humphrey Bogart...
0: Bogie and Bacall. That was their tag team when they moved on to the WWF.
1: Right, and we're belt holders briefly. Lauren Bacall, born on this day, 1924. B.B. King, the legendary rhythm and blues guitarist and singer, 1925.
8: The thrill is gone. The thrill is gone away.
0: I got to see him at a bar in Memphis on Beale Street. All of a sudden, hey, B.B. King's here. Yeah, oh yeah.
1: Oh my.
0: He'd just show up. We just happened to be down there at the time.
1: That's good timing. The great B.B. King, born on this day, 1925. Great actor. One more thing. Emmy Award-winning actor, the great, he was Columbo, Peter Falk.

0: On this day, Jim, 1927.
1: One more thing, sir. I almost forgot. One more thing that I wanted to check on. Probably not important. Could you excuse us?
2: Probably not important, but he wanted to talk to him in private.
0: If he says probably not important, it usually is important, and it usually leads to your downfall. The great Peter Falk played that role so well on Columbo, and he was in other things, but he'll always have the trench coat, the notepad, and the pencil, and the chomped-on cigar.
2: And what about his hair? I don't think the two questions are, did he ever comb his hair, and did he ever wash that trench coat?
0: Right. Very seldom on either. Peter Falk, 1927. I really enjoyed him in Maverick. He was Bart Maverick. Jack Kelly, fine actor, born on this day, 1927.
3: Maverick. Starring Jack Kelly and James Garner.
2: He got top billing. He got top billing.
0: Yeah, he did. He was kind of on first. There was more Bart, and then Brett was James Garner, and then Roger Moore came in later as the third Maverick. Kind of a cousin, if you will. I don't remember.
2: What was his name? Buddy? He was Buddy Maverick?
0: No. What was his name? That's a good question. I'll think on that. So anyway, there's Jack Kelly.
2: Belvedere Maverick.
0: Wow. Anne Francis, born on this day in 1930, was in several films, of course. And Hall of Fame basketball player. He was a Minneapolis Laker. He was the number one pick. The year I was born in 1958, was Rookie of the Year in 59, one of the all-time greats, Elgin Baylor, born on this day, 1934, and they're all gone, but not forgotten.
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0: I know. Yeah, what do you do with good old boys like me?
1: Thanks for turning your knob to Bob.

you don't see it yet, you will as you get older. I know I have. And I miss my dad. Hope yours is still with you and you can talk to him every day. Please do. Neil here. Good morning, everybody. Homegrown Artist Spotlight is coming up on Claire Doyle in just a moment. First, this is Lainey Wilson in a song from about 5 years ago called Things a Man Ought to Know. It's a Bobathon on Bob FM. Good morning.

That is Blackhawk and King of the World, and sorry, but a late schedule change. Our interview with Henry Paul will happen tomorrow at 9:50 instead of today at 9:50. Okay, Henry's actually in Pennsylvania with his family and his wife, and they have a special day planned to renew their vows today. And we originally, when we talked, he thought this was going to be that this thing that they were doing is going to be later, late morning. But timing has changed. So anyway, he called and offered his apologies and asked if we could do tomorrow for our chat, and we will. So Henry Paul from Blackhawk tomorrow at 9:50. We'll talk about the Livin' Music Festival and the performance. Right now, we got to have we got to talk to Kara Foster tomorrow and tell her to make sure that the weather cooperates for an outdoor show on Saturday for Blackhawk in Elk River. So we'll work on Kara tomorrow. Thanks to Jim standing by in the studio to try and help get set up with Henry. And again, we'll do that tomorrow. I will be back in studio tomorrow, but.

0: 7 a.m. with Jim. Jeff is coming in here next. By the way, I want to send a shout-out to Bob and Don and Bobby. We just had a wonderful time yesterday at the Clays for Youth event and all the folks that came out in support of it. How about $57,000 raised for Hope for Youth yesterday in one afternoon at the Horse and Hunt Club? And the staff at the Horse and Hunt Club took great care of us. It was an honor for me to MC and have some fun with the folks there. It was quite a day, a beautiful fall day for shooting trap. And I think the guys and the gals that participated, everybody by all indications, had a wonderful time. And that was really fun to be a part of that fundraiser yesterday. So way to go, Mark and his team from Hope for Youth. They were all there, and there's so many great sponsors and people, and talked to a lot of Bob listeners, and it was a great day. So way to go, everybody who was at the Horse and Hunt Club for that event yesterday. And Monday night, I had the chance to visit with a lot of folks out at the Chanhassen American Legion. A lot of vets there who we thank for their service, and they're going to be a part of our meat raffle calendar project that will be for 2027. And they asked me to come on out and meet some folks and chat a little bit in front of their annual monthly meeting. And we had a great meal, and it was fun too. So it was good. Thanks to Glenn and everybody out of the Chanhassen American Legion for having me out there on Monday night. So a couple of long days and great days here for me these first couple of days of the week. I'll be back, as I mentioned, tomorrow in studio with Jim at 7 a.m. Jeff is next. Enjoy the rest of your beautiful sunny Wednesday today and tomorrow. Look great. Going to be beautiful. I'm actually headed to the Twins game today. Haven't been to a game all year, and I know they're struggling, but what a great day to be out at the ballpark and watch the Twins and the Yankees do battle. So we're going to do that, and we'll chat a little bit more about that tomorrow. And again, we've rescheduled Henry Paul for 9:50 tomorrow. And Azure Davis is going to join us from Rough Start Rescue tomorrow, too. She's wonderful, and she's got some exciting news as they are expanding and at Rough Start Rescue, new facilities. And we'll talk a little bit about that with the gal who started it all at Rough Start Rescue, Azure Davis. That's tomorrow on a What's the Deal, Neil, at 8:20. All right, we'll make room for Jeff. Again, have a great day, everybody. And thank you so much for putting your knob on, Bob.
1: It's here. Margie Merritt's here, and I'll be broadcasting live 9 to 11 this Saturday morning from the 18th Annual St. Peter and Paul Catholic Church Fall Festival in Bram, setting up a full day of fun in Bram. Don't miss it this Saturday.
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0: Tracy Lawrence on Total Country Bob FM. It's Jeff Jones here, and tomorrow night, it's looking absolutely spectacular. Anytime that you sign up to go to do some outdoor events, especially, you know, once we're into that transitional fall period, you hold your breath a little bit. But my goodness, have you looked at the forecast for the Rhythm of the Rapids going on tomorrow night in Coon Rapids with homegrown artist G.B. Layton? I don't think you could ask for a better evening. Why don't you come out? I've got details under the events calendar at mybobcountry.com. 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I'm going to be there. Kind of hope to see you too.
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0: Anderson with a Pop Classic and Rose Garden. I almost went back and grabbed a jacket when I was walking Ralphie this morning. Look at the MyBobCountry.com Weather Center, brought to you by Logan Companies. 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Mostly sunny today. A beautiful. Highs around 73. A little warmer. Mostly cloudy. About 57 for tonight, but a chance for some evening showers. Then decreasing clouds, 76 tomorrow.
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2: I want to be a winner. 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
0: Jones here, and along with the Anoka Ramsey Community College Coon Rapids Foundation, I want to invite you to the Rhythm of the Rapids Concert Fundraiser this Thursday with G.B. 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
3: Hi, I'm Pastor Sue Wallager from Zion in Anoka. Colossians 3, therefore, as God's chosen ones, holy and beloved, clothe yourselves with compassion, kindness, humility, meekness, and

0: So Colossians paints a picture of what life with Christ should look like. Paul says we are God's chosen, holy and beloved people. And because of that, we are to clothe ourselves with compassion, kindness, humility, meekness, and patience. These qualities are not just feelings. They are everyday choices. When conflict comes, we are called to forgive just as Christ forgives us. And above everything else, we are to put on love, because love holds everything together in harmony. When we let the peace of Christ rule our hearts and live with gratitude, our lives begin to reflect Jesus to everyone around us. 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

0: the Nitty Gritty Dirt Band on Total Country Bob FM. Right away this morning, my wife burst into the bathroom while I was still in the shower and says, you're going to want to go and fill up the van, like this morning. They say gas prices are going to spike again today. So, you know, I sarcastically asked the whole, who, the TikTokers? She's flatly said, no, the news. Gas price experts are warning of another sharp price hike in the next 24 hours.
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Waylon Jennings, Willie Nelson on Total Country, Bob FM. Jeff Jones back. I got that keyword in case you missed it to put the Tried and True Water Solutions Four Wheels of Fun giveaway. 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

time. And Rio on Total Country, Bob FM, $250 million. That's how much pot Minnesotans bought just in the first year of legalized marijuana. And about 20% of that goes to taxes, which I'm sure will be spent.

0: 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Mostly sunny, 73 today, warmer, 57 tonight, cloudy with a chance of an evening shower, then deep freezing clouds, 76 tomorrow.
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1: 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The crew from Grassland Solutions, the fence crew, in fact, St. Paul Park. That's at least where they were yesterday. It's a leftover from yesterday. Grassland Solutions, the fence crew, putting in a fence. I'm better at taking them down than putting them up, actually. Here's Toby Keith.

It's the All Request Lunch Hour, Bob FM. Again, that Grassland Solutions fence crew working out there again. They just checked in. They're working in St. Paul Park again. Couple of songs in the All Request Lunch. Brian from Chanhassen sending this out to his wife, Ann, dedicating it to her. It's Garth.

0: 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A good sort of man, need to keep his family fed.
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0: Got to get that comma in there. Love, comma, me. All request lunch. Text them in right now, 763-450-0100. And if not right now, sometime in the very near future, we are loading up, filling up, getting ready to fill up the full hour. And, of course, in a week from today, back at Sundance Entertainment Center, Maple Grove. Hope you can come out for that. Kentucky Headhunters, Farron Young, Brooks and Dunn, Crystal Gale, and a song we don't normally play. But it's the Almanac Effect. You just never know what you're going to hear on the All Request Lunch. That's coming up, too.
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That's Crystal Gale, Bob FM, Adam from Cushing, probably mowing, right, Adam? You do a lot of that. Before that, Dan from Waverly and Dumas Walker. Here's that song. We mentioned Bogey and Bacall. It was Lauren Bacall's birthday today. Gone But Not Forgotten, the Bob Almanac. Troy from Avon, working in Avon. He loves the Almanac Effect. This song, big hit, pop hit in 82. It charted country. Bertie Higgins, Key Largo.

Made it all the way to number 50, but country stations were spinning that song in 1982, number one on the pop charts, Hot 100, and on the country charts as well. I bet you Troy knew that, right, when he requested that, part of the Almanac Effect. Bogey and Bacall, Bob FM. Kenny Rogers, special dedication time here for this one. Going out to Hunter. It's Hunter's birthday today from your buddy Big Tom, Bob FM.

Here's one I have not heard in a long time. It was a hit, top 20, not much to ask. That is Mary Chapin Carpenter and Joe Diffie with a duet off of Mary Chapin Carpenter's Come On, Come On album. Bob FM, Libby, that's a great request. I'll call that request today if I haven't awarded that yet. Brooks and Dunn now, all request lunch.

towels for the Carver County employees today. Tuned into the All Request Lunch Hour. Thank you, Tony, for that request. Sending it in. Zach from Hanover requested this. Mark Chestnut on Bob.

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1: Always been the kind of man who doesn't believe in strings.

0: movie music. And it was a good one. It certainly was. Any Which Way You Can, the sequel, was good, too. Eddie Rabbit, Every Which Way But Loose. Bob FM, All Requests Lunch Hour, wrapping up for a request for Mary and I, Sandy. Mary, thank you. And David is getting the lawn mowed in Owatonna, and he wanted George Jones. We had that for you as well, right here in the All Requests Lunch Hour. 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As always, back again tomorrow. And in fact, a number of requests came in after 12:50. And we'll see. They might just stick around for leftovers tomorrow on the All Request Lunch.
1: You've heard that God has good plans for you, but have you reached the point where you'll choose His plans over yours? 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

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Take another crack at the keyword you need to win the Tried and True Water Solutions Four Wheels of Fun giveaway. Let's get you a key. You'll be all set up just like Andy from South Haven, who claimed his yesterday. Go to mybobcountry.com and enter the keyword woods, W-O-O-D-S. And you got to do this every single day, okay? Because what we're going to do is, once you have entered the keyword woods, draw a name from all of today's entries and announce that name at 4:06 and then give you 10 minutes and 6 seconds to call in to the Bob FM Talk and Text Line and claim your key that could be the one to unlock a brand new Can-Am Defender side-by-side.

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And that's after he's already done some live broadcasting from 10 to noon at the Metro RV Dealers Fall Super Show.

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It's feeling like hoodie weather now, so go and get your American flag Bob FM hoodie or the Don't Fish My Spot zip-up, which I love. But you got to do it before the end of this weekend at My Bob Country.

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1: On Total Country, Bob FM, Jeff Jones here. And I mean, I just laughing to myself as I'm listening to that song. We had another one of those eye-opening talks with our third grader last night. So, the beginning of a new school year, right? Floyd's teacher has told us that all the third graders are expected to read for at least 20 minutes a day outside of school. So that doesn't mean, you know, hey, if you read for 10 minutes at school, you got to read 10 minutes out. Floyd got rather upset because, and I'm going to go ahead and quote him here.

0: I come home after 7 hours of school and I have to do more work? That's not fair. That's taking up my free time. And I'm sitting there at the dinner table trying desperately not to burst out laughing. I don't want to ruin his childhood by telling him that's literally how the rest of your life is going to go, dude.
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2: 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Isani Spirits is a hidden haven nestled in the woods off Highway 47. 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
4: In 1950, born on this day in Darby, Florida, was David Bellamy of the Bellamy Brothers. In 1974, John Denver was at number one on the U.S. country album chart with Back Home Again. In 1974, Dolly Parton released her 14th solo studio album, Love is Like a Butterfly. In 1997, Trisha Yearwood was at number one on the country chart with Songbook, a collection of hits, her first album to reach number one. And in 2020, for the first time in history, the Academy of Country Music declared a tie for Entertainer of the Year to both Thomas Rhett and Carrie Underwood. Songs that were spending their first day at number one on the country charts include When the Snow is on the Roses by Sonny James in 1972, Nothing I Can Do About It Now by Willie Nelson in 1989, I Like It, I Love It by Tim McGraw began a 5-week run at number one in 1995, and That's the Way by Joe DiMaggio began a 4-week run at number one in the year 2000. And that's Today in Country Music History for Wednesday, September 16th, 2026.

0: Adrenaline. A Bob Classic. Out of my head and back in my bed. I'm going to go ahead and quote this forecaster. Anomalously moist system could be a super soaker on Friday. And we're not talking about the plastic kind. A quick look at the MyBobCountry.com Weather Center, brought to you by American Pressure, your complete pressure washer source. 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Warmer 57 tonight, chance of a shower this evening, decreasing clouds 76 tomorrow, then breezy, rain showers, highs of 64 Friday.
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Park Street on Total Country Bob FM. Elle Bowman from Fergus Falls. She caught a mysterious streak on video yesterday. A bright light trailing across the sky with a trail of what honestly looked like slow-moving shooting stars. And my biggest question while watching this 50-second video, Elle, what the heck were you doing awake at 2:43 on a Tuesday morning?

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homegrown artist Ellie Mae Kay. 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Tomorrow, you got an opportunity to come up with me. I'm going to be out listening to Homegrown Artist G.B. Layton. It's Rhythm of the Rapids in Coon Rapids. So it's right there alongside the Mississippi at the Anoka Ramsey Community College campus. And it is for their foundation that issues scholarships to students to help them better themselves, you know, become a strong contributing member of our community. Go to mybobcountry.com. Check out the events calendar for some more details. But it's tomorrow night. The weather's looking great. Hopefully, I get to see you there. Well, I can't.

Earl Thomas Conley on Total Country, Bob FM. Let's go ahead and get those creative juices flowing, because Minnesota is looking for a new license plate design centered around the North Shore. And before you get any ideas, no AI. Imagine your hard work being displayed on bumpers throughout Minnesota, rolling around caked with road salt.

0: Aaron Watson on Total Country, Bob FM. Spend some time outside today, maybe tomorrow for the Rhythm of the Rapids with me, because Friday is going to be an absolute just downpour. 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Staying around 57, cloudy, got a chance of an evening shower tonight, then decreasing clouds, 76 tomorrow, rain Friday, highs of 64.
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2: I want to be a winner. Oh, yes, I do.
3: Have you ever wondered what God's plan is for your life, or even if he has one? Maybe you've prayed about it. Maybe you've asked others for an answer. But have you gone to the Bible to see if God has already given you a written answer? There's many options today to seek those answers. One is just simply go to Google and type in verses on God's plan for me, or type in verses on anxiety, or verses on fear, and you'll find sites that'll point you directly to the verses in the Bible that'll help you. And then don't just read the individual verse, but read those around it to get it in context. God has written you answers to questions you hadn't even begun to think of. It's an exciting journey. This is Pastor Sheldon Johnson of NorthHomeCommunityChurch.com in northern Minnesota and TheWellCampus.com in southern Minnesota.
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Brad Baisley, Letter to Me, Total Country, Bob FM, Brandon Backstrom here with you for a little rush hour relief. And if I could write a letter to me, I'd say watch out for that spider web. This morning, the first thing that happened to me as I was walking out the door to let my dog out, drinking my cup of coffee, I walked right through a spider web. And then I had to do that little flailing dance to try to get it off me. And anybody who sees that happening has no idea that you just walked through a spider web. You just look like a lunatic. And that's how I started my day.

Darling, I've wasted a lot of years not seeing the real you. But tonight your beauty is shining through. And I never took the time to let you know. So before he takes you away,

I'm pretty sure Andy from South Haven was having a good time yesterday after he won a key that could unlock a brand new 2026 Can-Am Defender side-by-side. The Tried and True Water Solutions Four Wheels of Fun giveaway is going on right now. And coming up just after 4, we're going to announce today's key winner. To get your name in the running, all you got to do is head on over to mybobcountry.com and enter today's keyword, which is woods. Woods. W-O-O-D-S. 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If you call us back within 10 minutes and 6 seconds, you just claimed a key that could unlock that side-by-side.

0: You know, historically, I've never been much of a list maker. I always just kind of wing it. But lately, I have been making myself to-do lists. And it's just another indicator that I am slowly turning into my dad. Although I'm not quite to the point yet where I write my to-do list on the rearview mirror of my car like he does, but I'm getting there. 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

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We're going back-to-back tunes from the Bellamy Brothers. Today is David Bellamy's 76th birthday. You know how it works. 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We'll start it off with Live Longer.

0: Sending out some big love to David Bellamy on his 76th birthday. Two in a row from the Bellamy brothers for the Hass and Sand and Gravel 330 Throwdown. The choice is yours. Which tune did you like more, Lovers Live Longer or Big Love? 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I'll let you know which song wins around 4:30.
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0: 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Tonight, mostly cloudy with a chance of rain showers, lows around 57. Tomorrow, decreasing clouds with highs around 76. Friday, cooler, breezy with some rain showers possible, highs around 64.
1: Hi, I'm Pastor Sue Wallager from Zion in Anoka. Micah 6:8. He has told you, O mortal, what is good and what does the Lord require of you, but to do justice and love kindness and walk humbly with your God. Micah reminds us that God's heart is not complicated. He has already shown us what matters most. Do justice, love kindness, and walk humbly with God. Justice means treating people fairly and standing up for what is right. 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

Well, I just read that students were sent home from a school in Renville County yesterday morning due to kitchen troubles. It happened at Bold Public Schools. Their superintendent made a post that said a health inspector visited Monday and found a number of issues, and not everything could be fixed in time to prepare lunch. All this while Gordon Ramsay

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So, you might as well just go ahead and lock in, even if you are not Chris Hertigan from Minnetrista. Because I might be calling your name now.

0: 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Where are you from?
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0: Chris, you called within 10 minutes and 6 seconds, so you know what that means, right?
1: I know what that means.
0: That means that you have got a key that could unlock a brand new Can-Am Defender side-by-side from Truman Welter's Power Sports in the tried-and-true Water Solutions 4 Wheels of Fun giveaway.
1: People really do.

0: George Strait, Total Country, Bob FM, Brandon Backstrom with you. And anybody who knows me will tell you that I'm a big fan of Dr. Pepper. It's my favorite soda by far. Well, I just read that there is a Dr. Pepper dry rub for chicken tenders now. It's available at a place called Slim Chickens. I've never heard of Slim Chickens before, but I just Googled it. Looks like there's one in Mankato. Am I seriously considering driving to Mankato for chicken fingers?
1: 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If you've won in the last 60 days, put it in neutral.
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Toby Keith, courtesy of the Red, White, and Blue, Total Country Bob FM. And the 3:30 Throwdown comes to you courtesy of Hassan Sand and Gravel. I've got today's results, two in a row from the Bellamy brothers on David Bellamy's 76th birthday. Lovers Live Longer versus Big Love, and a big win today. 83% of Bob Country said Lovers Live Longer is a better

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1: 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Start this day like all the rest. First thing every morning that I do is start missing you.

0: 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Tonight, mostly cloudy with a chance of showers in the evening, lows around 57. Tomorrow, decreasing clouds with highs around 76. Friday, cooler, breezy with some rain showers possible, highs around 64. 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
1: Hi, this is Katie Weiland, intern pastor at Zion Lutheran Church in Anoka. My favorite game to lead with campers when I was a camp counselor was called The Maze. We would blindfold the kids and lead them all around the woods until we reached a rope maze hung up between the trees. We would place the campers' hands on the rope and give them these simple instructions. Follow the rope until you find your way out of the maze. You may not remove your blindfold and you may not speak. If you need help, simply raise your hand and a counselor will assist you. Sounds simple enough, right? Well, here's the trick. The maze was a circle, and the only way out was to raise your hand and ask for help. The silly camp game was an important lesson. Sometimes we all need help. It can be hard to ask. I remember when we played this game during staff training, I was one of the last to give in and to admit that I could not do it on my own. Ecclesiastes chapter 4 reminds us that two are better than one, because they have a good reward for their toil. For if they fall, one will lift up his fellow. But woe to him who is alone when he falls and has no one to lift him up. Lean on your friends, your family, but also lean on God. You never walk through life alone. 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

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And you know, that's how I feel about the weather in Minnesota in September. Today is absolutely beautiful. I could get used to you. But then you blink and it's over. So enjoy it while you can.

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And don't forget, for a limited time, you can still get that State Fair merch, like the Cowboy Take Me Away ladies tee, the Blackout license plate shirt, the Choose a Minnesota green and yellow t-shirt, as well as hoodies, hats, belt buckles, even that new fishing shirt. 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

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Well, Kenny Chesney is hitting the road again in 2027 for his original Vibe Room tour. Things kick off April 24th in Tampa, Florida. Tickets go on sale September 25th. That's the same day that Kenny's new album drops.

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0: 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Tonight, mostly cloudy with a chance of showers in the evening, lows around 57. Tomorrow, decreasing clouds with highs around 76. On Friday, a little cooler, breezy with some rain showers and highs around 64.
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3: I'm Pastor Mike Pankost from Zion Lutheran Church in Anoka, Minnesota.
4: My wife and I have been undertaking a move. Not a far move, just from Becker to the cities, which puts both of us a lot closer to the churches we serve. But the house we're leaving behind is the house we've lived in the longest of our married lives, 13 years, which means we've been dealing with 13-plus years of stuff. Really, we're dealing with whole lifetimes of stuff, if you count the childhood keepsakes we have, as well as those of our young adult children. Not to mention all our gear, our bicycles, our camping, canoeing gear, our hobbies, our tools, and it's a lot. Too much, really. The book of Ecclesiastes diagnoses our problem. Sweet is the sleep of laborers, it reads, whether they eat little or much, but the abundance of the rich will not let them sleep. Now, I wouldn't consider myself particularly rich compared to, say, Bill Gates, but I am mind-bogglingly wealthy compared to two-thirds of the world's population. And as we try to downsize from a nearly 2,000-square-foot house to a temporary apartment of half that, I really have come to dislike all my stuff. But what I have discovered, which isn't really much of a newsflash at all, is that there is a great joy in letting it go. To find someone else who enjoys what we've enjoyed, to give to others who need some of our stuff far more than we do, to give to organizations who take our stuff and transform it into the care for others. When you get home tonight, count your blessings. I'm betting you'll lose count somewhere along the way. And in what way can you bless others with all that stuff?
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Vikings fan motto, it's just a matter of time. The Vikings have already won one game this season, which means Minnesota is legally allowed to start doing completely unreasonable math in Baltimore.

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6: Raise a stein this Friday at the Maple Lake Bar and Grill as the Butchery of Maple Lake hosts their annual Oktoberfest celebration. 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

0: Club. Of course, there's going to be authentic German-themed food and cold Oktoberfest beer from Dangerous Man Brewing. 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

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Tomorrow during the Bob Morning Show, Azure from Rough Start Rescue will be chatting with Neil Freeman at 8:20 for What's the Deal, Neil, talking about fundraising efforts for their new building. I'm not sure if Azure's going to be here in studio or over the phone. I hope she's here in studio, and I hope she brings some dogs.

0: When you hear those verses in the Bible that say God has plans for you, what do you think about? The new house that you're dreaming about? Or maybe that new job? Or that spouse that you are seeking? We need to remember that His ways are always higher than our ways. The bottom line, there is a world of difference between the way God sees things and how we see those same things. It can be confusing, though, when God doesn't follow the logical path that we think is best. Let's remember that when we let Him lead us in His plans and do as He says, then we will experience living in the fullness of God. 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

0: Tanya Tucker, Total Country, Bob FM. She might stay open all night, but I do not. It's time for me to get out of here. DK's getting ready to take over. But before I go, we got to take one final look at the MyBobCountry.com Weather Center, brought to you by Kayla Jones at Bee Beauty Lab in Wayzata. 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Tonight, mostly cloudy with a chance of showers, lows around 57. Tomorrow, decreasing clouds with highs around 76. On Friday, cooler, breezy with some rain showers, highs around 64. That's it for me. Have a great night, everybody. We'll do it again tomorrow at 3. Until then, peace.
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